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0: 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This protest began the highly effective sit-in movement.
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2: 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Have you ever finished a busy day and wondered what you accomplished? The calendar was full. You never stopped moving, yet the most important things remained untouched. Activity can feel like progress without producing direction. 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

pressure. Think I finally understand a lesson. First time I felt stuck, grew to feeling better. 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

0: 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It's your guy, DJ Top Notch. 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
4: 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A door slams. A message arrives. Someone says something that peeves you to the highest level of pissivity. 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James says, be quick to listen, slow to speak, and slow to anger. 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
1: It's 56 degrees.

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1: Hey, you guys. Good morning. How are you on this fabulous Friday? It's your girl, Miss Niecy here. Of course, getting ready to take you through this wonderful night of overnight jams. It definitely is a TGIF. It is September 25th, 2026. As always, I'm hoping that your week has been amazing. And I'm hoping that you're ready to close it out as we get ready to go into another weekend. Hanging with me through the wee hours of the morning up until the 6 o'clock hour, doing what we do. Doing it together and doing it oh so well. You know, I got a lot in store for you, including some great information, great music, and just spending some quality time. So we're going to talk later on in the show. But right now, I'm going to get into this music. You've already heard some great music. Right now, we're going to get into some J. Diggs. The song is called Bad Habit. So lock your radios in. It's time for the Overnight Jams right here on 103.7 B. Let's get it.
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appreciate you guys. That last song you just heard, that was Tim's with Crazy Tings. All right, y'all. Well, you know, I had to take a little slip and dip over to the National Day calendar and find out what's going on today. Once again, it is September 25th. And did you know that today is National Daughters Day? It's also Math Storytelling Day. It is National Quesadilla Day, as well as National Research Administrators Day. It is National Comic Book Day and National Tune-Up Day. It is National Open the Magic Day. It's also National Lobster Day, and it is National One-Hit Wonder Day as well. There you go. That's what I got. That's just a few things that's taking place today, taken from the National Day calendar, where we celebrate every day. You know, I'm going to take advantage of this National Lobster Day. Okay? All right, y'all. Keep your radios locked in. We're going to get back to some more great music inside this 2 o'clock hour, about halfway through. You know, your girl's on a roll, so let's get to it. Kehlani coming up next, featuring Missy Elliott with Back and Forth. Also, music from the Amara Project with Shea Butter Love and Ari Lennox with Vacancy. Okay, y'all good? Cool. Keep your radios locked in. It's 103.7 The Beat.

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3: Welcome back. When Leontine Price debuted at the Metropolitan Opera House in 1961, she received a 42-minute standing ovation for her performance of Leonora in Verdi's Il Trovatore. That performance marked her being the seventh black person to appear at the house, but she was the first to achieve prima donna assoluta, the principal woman singer in an opera.

0: Eugene Price remains one of the most admired opera singers in opera history. She's received many honors for her accomplishments, including 19 Grammys, 3 Emmy Awards, the Presidential Medal of Freedom, and many others. Let's tip our hats to another black role model. For the Black Experience, I'm George Moore.
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2: 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Sometimes we refuse to begin because we cannot see the road ahead. We want certainty and a detailed map, yet headlights reveal only enough highway for the next safe move. Light gives direction the same way. Abraham was told to go before he knew where the journey led. Clarity met him in motion. Your next step may be a conversation, an apology, or facing what fear keeps postponing. You don't need to solve the future. Just recognize what is in front of you. What might open if you stop demanding the whole map and trusted the next faithful step? I'm Ed Gray. Elevate your thoughts and rise. And follow me on Facebook. Open Facebook and search Ed Gray 81. Then tap follow.
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0: So, hey, you guys, we are inside the 3 o'clock hour. And just know, when you come to Muskegon, you can expect to get some good eats. Let me give you an example. Let's talk about Elite Fine Foods and Catering. 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Elite Fine Foods and Catering is a proud supporter of this radio station. And if you think that's good, wait till my next announcement that I'm going to make. So right now, I'm going to take you back to some more great music. 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
1: Next cut or style, it can also indicate your overall health quality. While medications can cause thinning and changes in hair, if we aren't taking any meds, that hair loss, thinning, and graying may actually be signs of something more. Here's an example. Telogen effluvium is a condition that causes hair loss and thinning. It's triggered by trauma and or emotional and psychological stress. Another example is alopecia areata, an autoimmune disease that causes hair loss. Premature graying can also stem from stress, anemia, thyroid issues, or a vitamin B12 deficiency. If you're experiencing these types of hair changes, maybe your hair is telling you something. See your doctor to discuss concerns. This is Zoe.
2: Did you know over 70% of students witness bullying in their schools? I'm Michigan State Police Community Service Trooper Martin Miller, encouraging the parents and teachers to talk to students about what to do if they experience or witness an act of bullying. Children should not respond with anger, get physical, or bully back. 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Take time to talk to your kids about the importance of being a friend and not a bully.
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1: Hey, hey, you guys. All right. So let's continue talking about the great eating here in Muskegon. So check this out. 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

Here's another one, number three. Talking about good food, check this out, Danny's Barbecue and More. 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Danny's Barbecue and More, they are a proud supporter of this radio station. All right, y'all got three places. I want to tell you, if you want some good food, come to Muskegon. All right, y'all, if you want some great music, hey, keep your radios locked in. Let me get ready to slide into the 4 o'clock hour. You just heard Giveon with Rather Be coming up next. And sliding us through is Teddy Swims with All Gas, No Brakes. And Kenny Lattimore, I love this song. It's called Love Me Back. If you haven't heard it, oh, you're in for a treat. You're going to hear it right here during Overnight Jams. Meet me inside that 4 o'clock hour.

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1: Hey, you guys. We're inside the 4 o'clock hour. 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All right, y'all. Hang tight. Happy birthday, Shiloh's coming up just around the corner, and definitely more great music.

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1: It's 52 degrees.

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1: Hey guys, our Libras is celebrating their season right about now, and I just want to shout out all our wonderful Libras celebrating their birthdays today. Once again, it is September 25th, if it's your birthday, happy birthday to you. I'm understanding that being born today, that you are well known for your diplomacy, sociability, and imagination. You thrive in the group setting as you greatly enjoy the company of others. In times when group harmony is threatened, you often jump in, doing whatever is necessary to restore balance. Your friends appreciate your gift for compromise, almost as much as they appreciate your active imagination and clever ideas. Great qualities to have. Once again, happy birthday. I'm hoping that your day is absolutely amazing. And you got some really cool celebrities you're sharing your day with, including Will Smith is 57. Leah Jeffries is 16. T.I. is 45. We got Donald Glover, who is 42. And we also got TV actress Antonia Gentry, who is 28. Continuing on, we got TikTok star Trey Williams, who is 23. We also got R&B singer Teddy Swims, is 33. Movie actor Michael Douglas, 81 years old today. And he's sharing a birthday with his wife. Okay. Catherine Zeta-Jones, she is 56. We also have YouTube star Skeeter Jean, who is 31. And then also we do have basketball player Cade Cunningham, who is 24. We have basketball player Scottie Pippen is 60, and Instagram star Cameron Harris is 25. We also got radio host G Money, who is 57. Lastly, we do have TV actor Lee Norris, who is 44. We also got R&B singer Lucky Day, who is 40. Wow. I mean, you guys got some pretty cool celebrities celebrating their birthdays with you. Well, if you want to give a happy birthday shout out, call up to the beat. The number is 231-722-8338. In the meantime, enjoy your day. Keep it locked right here to 103.7 The Beat. Your birthday song is The Beat, and offered off featuring Victoria Monet.

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0: 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It's already 4:50.
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0: I think Beyonce got another little hit here, okay? She got Morning Dew, Dunk. It's the remix featuring Jay-Z coming up, sliding us into the 5 o'clock hour. I think I'm feeling the song. More I hear it, I'm like, okay, okay, Beyonce. Well, you are getting ready to hear it during this wonderful night of overnight jams, and let your girl know how you like it. Hit me up on X. I'm at Miss Niecy, MISS_NEICY. 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

We'll be right back.

good morning, good morning. Now, who doesn't love a little Michael Jackson? Right at the top of the hour, inside this 5 o'clock hour with Beat It. Also, Tim's with What You Need. Also, Ira Starr with Hot Body and High Five with I Just Can't Handle It. Once again, good morning. Happy Friday, TGIF. Woo. Thank God it is Friday. I'm hoping that your week is amazing. I'm hoping that you are ready to go right into a wonderful weekend. Now, right about now, as we get ready to finish up this Friday, you know, I know that some of you may be up getting ready for work. If you're not already on your way to work, you could already be at work, getting ready to get off work. You could be getting up, getting ready for school, and you could just be up and about, you know. But the fact is, you locked in, and I'm so excited that you're here. Continue to keep your radios locked in. We're going to finish up this last hour of this particular night of Overnight Jams with more great music and more great information. Getting into some Bruno Mars with I Just Might and some Pebbles with Giving You the Benefit. Also, Janae Aiko with Break. I also have the weather forecast for the Muskegon and surrounding areas, so don't you go anywhere, right? Keep your radios locked in. It's the Overnight Jams on 103.7 to B.

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1: The Beat. Muskegon and surrounding areas, I have a feeling I'm getting ready to put a beautiful smile on your face because it is going to be a beautiful day today. On this fabulous Friday, September 25th, you can expect a high of 70, a low of 44. It's going to be pleasant with plenty of sunshine. Great day to be outside. Wind gust is going to be about 10 miles per hour, cooling down to 44 degrees later on tonight, where it's going to be clear and a little chilly with wind gusts about 5 miles per hour. That sun will be rising this morning at 7:35 a.m., setting this evening at 7:37 p.m. That's your weather forecast for today on this fabulous Friday. Now, that is a reason to smile. Going into Saturday's weather, Saturday is September 26th. It's going to be a high of 72 and a low of 47. Looks like it's going to be mostly sunny and a beautiful start to a beautiful weekend. Oh, see, I like that. And then we're going to get into Sunday's weather, which is September 27th. It's going to be a high of 72 and a low of 47. Pleasant with partial sunshine. Yet another great day. Might as well go ahead and give you Monday's weather, which is September 28th. Looks like it's going to be a high of 73, a low of 52. It's going to be uninterrupted sunshine and pleasant. Okay, listen, we got a wonderful weekend ahead. Make sure you enjoy it, okay? It's fall, and it's going to be beautiful. Okay, make sure you keep your radios locked in. Let's finish up this last 30 minutes of Overnight Jams.

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0: It's time for a Power Minute.
1: This is Ed Gregg. We usually recognize strength by what someone can lift or overcome. But the strongest person in the room may be the one who could react and chose not to. True strength remains steady when insulted. It listens when misunderstood. It answers without surrendering self-control. Proverbs says, one who rules their spirit is stronger than the one who captures a city. Real power begins within. It governs anger before anger governs us. When pressure rises, what rises with it? Reaction or discipline? The greatest victory may not be winning the room. It may be refusing to lose yourself inside it. I'm Ed Gregg. Plant today's thought in the garden of your mind and let your consciousness grow with it.
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4: In 1966, Emmett Ashford became the first African-American major league umpire. Ashford had been an umpire in the minor league since 1951.
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6: All right, you guys, good morning. We're right up on that 6 o'clock hour on this fabulous Friday. That means our time has come to an end. But we finished up another wonderful night and week of overnight jams. And I love the quality time that we spent with one another. I'm hoping that you had a great time. Hoping I was able to give you some great information. And I hope that you enjoyed all the overnight jams. Going into the weekend, you know, I'll be back here with you next week on Tuesday to start a brand new week. And this weekend, you know what? Make it the best weekend ever. This is your time to breathe and reset or just relax, you know? Don't see it as just time off. See it as time for you. Step away from the pressure, but hold on to your purpose. Reflect on how far you've come and prepare for where you're going. Progress isn't always loud. Sometimes it looks like rest. So use this weekend pause to come back stronger, clearer, and more focused. And you can do all things through God that strengthens you. Okay? That's your motivation. Well, I love you guys. And thank you for the time that you spent with your girl. Hit me up on X. I'm at Miss Niecy. That's MISS_NEICY. Come through and say hey and let me know what kind of music you want to hear during the overnight jams. And don't forget to visit our wonderful new website at www.1037thebeat.com. That way you get all the latest news and keep updated on all of us. All right, you guys, have a wonderful weekend. I will talk to you next.

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1: Sean asked me, why would I deny buying my son some $300 Jordans? 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We're going to talk about it coming up next, y'all. 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
1: Mo guest starring on the BJ Murphy Show today. You know, I really feel sorry for the sisters when they find out that somebody that they like is really not interested in them, Mo. Because a lot of women, they want a man so bad, they will actually fall for that, hoping that it's not what they already know it is. You know what I'm saying? When men call you late at night, you know, you can hear it in their voice. They up to no good. And they get caught up, feelings right. Get hurt. Now you're angry. Now you went out, got some long eyelashes, and you got the long fingernails and stuff, and you know you're trying to attract the wrong kind of dude, and you know, it just never works out like you want it to.
2: And you know, a lot of that

0: 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It's no longer attractive because you start like, oh, that doesn't feel right. And as soon as you let that go, the right one will come, that the right energy will come to you. But until you are broken and you're not healed, until you just really face that, you're going to keep getting those same demons will keep coming. You will continue to attract the same demons. Right. You got to heal.
1: Yeah. You got to let it go. That's good. That's good advice, Mom.
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3: This is Ed Gray. 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Courage was not a performance. 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I'm Ed Gray. 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

0: Here's what's trending this hour. More than 130,000 vote-by-mail ballots are being sent to voters in Broward County ahead of the November 3rd election. Supervisor of Elections Joe Scott.
1: Oftentimes, when the president has spoken about vote-by-mail ballot, he's actually mentioned that, you know, for Florida, he actually believes that Florida does it right.
0: He says the voting process is secure, with voters able to request mail ballots through October 22nd, and early voting begins October 19th. Jury deliberations are underway in the federal bribery trial of Trayon White, a member of the D.C. Council. Prosecutors allege White accepted money in exchange for steering city contracts, while his defense says the government failed to prove any bribery occurred. And Mariah Thomas has been sentenced to 13 years in prison after pleading guilty in the death of her infant daughter. Prosecutors say the one-month-old died after Thomas mistakenly placed the child in an oven instead of her crib during a 2024 incident. Get BIN News now on demand 24/7 on the iHeartRadio app.

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1: Comedian Michael Sean on the B.J. Murphy Radio Show. You know, Mike, you're very candid and transparent about your struggles with drugs. What would you tell somebody listening to the show today how to deal with their drug addiction?
2: Only thing that can help you is when you're tired of being sick and tired. And it's an old cliche, but people call things cliches, but it's because they're true. When you decide that you're finished and you decide that you're going to go get some help, then that's when things have changed. But you got to make the decision. I can give you all the advice. I can be like, listen, when you're ready, holler at me because I can lead you down that path. But until you're ready, then nothing I can do. I've had phone calls at 3 o'clock in the morning. I don't know where I'm at. And I hear the slur. I don't know where I'm at, Mike. What am I going to do? Oh, I've been there. Ain't nothing I can do for you right now. I'm not in the same state. Just call somebody near you. There's nothing I can do. Right. And I already know this story. I already know what's going to happen. Wow. And I hate to be honest and brutal like that, but it is what it is.
3: There's so many people who are trying to numb the pain of life.
2: Exactly.
3: And numb the pain of past experiences. And it was so crazy. I was making breakfast this morning and an epiphany came to me and it said, you wouldn't store your clean laundry with your dirty laundry. You wouldn't put your groceries as high as they are with the garbage. Mm. And I think that a lot of us hold on to bad memories, trauma, things that really disturbed us, and we're holding them with the good things that have happened in our life, and we're wondering why we're not able to rise up and stay in a space where we're actually content enough not to need something to numb us. So I said, you know what? We got to get rid of these bad memories. And I know it's hard because a lot of times we say, you know, I'm never going to forget what this person did to me, or I'm never going to forget what happened to me. But we've got to do it if we want to rise above the space where we're numbing ourselves.
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2: Go at the right speed. For Focus on Women, this is April. I'll tell you how in a minute. We've all been there on the highway behind a driver going 40 in the leftmost lane. This snail causes traffic backups, preventing anyone from getting around. On the other hand, we've seen drivers flying, weaving in and out of traffic at reckless speeds. And these speeders are accidents waiting to happen. We may not be either of these drivers on the road, but are we these drivers in life? The snail driver perceives herself as moving cautiously and methodically, weighing each next step before deciding a course of action. And while it is certainly prudent to weigh our options, perpetual failure to decide results in missed opportunities. On the other hand, the speedsters are moving so fast it nears recklessness. Their desire to get it done immediately could result in missing important steps, like obtaining knowledge and building relationships. These speeders may get a project finished, but are the results quality? So getting to our desired life destination requires the ability to vary our speed based on the situation. There are times when we'll need to embrace our inner speedster, and other times we need to go slow and steady. The wisdom is knowing when. For Focus on Women, this is April.
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9: I'm Bree Wood with BIN News Now. OpenAI CEO Sam Altman is calling for stronger international cooperation on AI.
10: If AI is to be democratic, the most important decisions cannot be made by labs in San Francisco alone.
9: Speaking before the UN Security Council, Altman said nations must work together to manage AI risks, while Anthropic CEO Dario Amodei called AI the world's most important security issue. More than two dozen state attorneys general are urging Congress to create federal safeguards for AI. Black New York Attorney General Letitia James says recent reports involving AI systems highlight the need for a national regulatory framework, while President Trump has argued additional AI protections are unnecessary. And J. Cole has officially launched his long-awaited Dreamer Indy 5000 sneakers. The rapper held a one-day exclusive release event in Fayetteville, North Carolina, where fans who registered online had the opportunity to purchase the $200 shoes. Get BIN News now on demand 24/7 on the iHeartRadio app.
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2: It's 52 degrees.
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1: Nikki Boyd on the BJ Murphy Radio Show, one of the brains behind the Redirecting Our Dollars campaign. Nikki, you can explain it so well. We came up with this years ago. Now we're finally doing it. Tell everybody what Redirecting Our Dollars actually means.
2: The Redirecting Our Dollars in this conversation, for me, may have started with a beauty supply store, but over these years, it has blossomed into everything.
1: Right.
2: And so when it comes to anything, any lane of business, anywhere, I look for a black-owned business first.
1: Right. So when you're out of town, you just look for...
2: When I'm out of town, okay. Before I go out of town, I Google.
1: Yeah, okay.
2: Black-owned business, and I call.
1: Okay.
2: And I ask.
1: Right.
2: And I've seen what people do that. And I love to see that. I love to see it. And so, people that know me, uh-huh. They know when we travel, I know you're going to look for a black-owned restaurant. I know you, I'll ask, is that where I'm buying that from? Where is it black-owned?
1: That's good. That's very good.
2: You know, and I'm because you know why? You have to unlearn things.
1: Come on.
2: And you, so we've learned things by default, right?
1: Yes.
2: We didn't choose to learn those. We've learned. So now we have to choose to unlearn things.
1: Yes.
2: And start making habits out of us making our dollars redirect.
1: Yes.
2: Right? So whether it's food, whether it's mechanics, whether it's a real estate person. If I'm looking for a realtor, I'm looking for a black-owned realtor.
1: So, Nikki, what hasn't happened is the continuous push to deal with black businesses. It's like we do it for a while, and then we get tired, and you go back to the same old, because you know when you go on this side of town, they got it. When you go on our side of town, I may have to drive to 3 or 4 stores to look
2: right,
1: for it.
2: Right.
1: But if we're trying to build up our community, we always talk about we love black people so much.
2: Right.
1: Then take the extra step.
2: Mm-hmm.
1: It's not we're not willing to take the extra steps.
2: Mm-hmm.
1: You know.
2: Right. Taking the extra step sometimes also includes education.
1: Mm-hmm.
2: I always go back to education because people will say what they didn't know. And I would like to think that if we have people that are expert in all these different areas, then we have room to educate our people. And so once you're going through a process or before you start a process, we should have

0: Hollywood with BIN News Now. Riverside County, California Sheriff Chad Bianco is responding after the California Supreme Court ruled he unlawfully seized roughly 650,000 ballots from a special election.
1: We strongly disagree with this ruling and will be exploring our options of appeal and the possibility of assistance from our federal courts.
0: The court also ordered Bianco to follow directives from California Attorney General Rob Bonta. Black Los Angeles Mayor Karen Bass is ordering an independent review of how the LAPD responds to people experiencing mental health crises. Bass says current officer training is inadequate and wants a top-to-bottom assessment following several recent police shootings involving individuals with mental illness. And Jalen Brunson is trading the basketball court for the comedy stage this weekend. The New York Knicks captain will host the season premiere of Saturday Night Live, becoming just the fifth professional basketball player to serve as host. Get BIN News Now on demand 24/7 on the iHeartRadio app.
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1: This is a love that withstands time, space, and matter forever. 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
1: Fast food costs too much. You crazy.
2: Inflation.
1: Yeah.
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2: Who can afford it? 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
1: So I go back to my old staple. I know you want to clown me every time I talk about it. 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Beans, rice, cabbage. 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
2: 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I mean, the short term, but the longevity of it.
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4: With BIN News Now, Riverside County, California Sheriff Chad Bianco is responding after the California Supreme Court ruled he unlawfully seized roughly 650,000 ballots from a special election.
5: We strongly disagree with this ruling and will be exploring our options of appeal and the possibility of assistance from our federal courts.
4: The court also ordered Bianco to follow directives from California Attorney General Rob Bonta. Black Los Angeles Mayor Karen Bass is ordering an independent review of how the LAPD responds to people experiencing mental health crises. Bass says current officer training is inadequate and wants a top-to-bottom assessment following several recent police shootings involving individuals with mental illness. And Jalen Brunson is trading the basketball court for the comedy stage this weekend. The New York Knicks captain will host the season premiere of Saturday Night Live, becoming just the fifth professional basketball player to serve as host. Get BIN News Now on demand 24/7 on the iHeartRadio app.

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1: All right, y'all know how to get in contact with me. 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
6: 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Gun violence is not the solution to resolve your problems. Trigger decisions last a lifetime. Young people, your choice, your consequence, your responsibility. Remember, if you're ready to act grown, be ready to stand alone.
7: I'm Bree Wood with BIN News Now. Communities across New Jersey, New York, and Connecticut are preparing for a rare September nor'easter this weekend. This man is along the New Jersey shore.
8: The wind is the worst thing because you have to try and set everything up and things are blowing all over the place.
7: Forecasters warn of strong winds, coastal flooding, beach erosion, and possible power outages as crews rush to clear drains and reinforce shorelines ahead of the storm. A group of job seekers is seeking class action status in a lawsuit against Workday, alleging its AI-powered hiring tools discriminate against Black applicants and other protected groups. The company denied wrongdoing, saying its technology evaluates qualifications, not race or other personal characteristics. And a Georgia community is mourning the loss of 4-year-old Jade Wooten, who was found unresponsive in a water-filled container at her family's home in Macon. The Bibb County Sheriff's Office is investigating. Get BIN News Now on demand 24/7 on the iHeartRadio app.
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6: It's 55 degrees.

0: It's 56 degrees.
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3: Welcome back. Maya Angelou captured America's heart in the early 70s with her renowned autobiography, I Know Why the Caged Bird Sings. Following that success, Angelou published several other fiction, nonfiction, and books of poetry. She's so influential that at least one of her books is required reading at most colleges in the U.S. In 1992, President-elect Bill Clinton asked her to compose a poem for his inauguration day. The poem on the pulse of mornings in Angelou's celebrity to new heights. At the time, she said she appreciated every bit of her newfound popularity.
4: I worked very hard for it, and I would be an ingrate if I appeared other than grateful. It complicates life, and it, at the same time, enriches life to have that kind of public personality.
3: Let's tip our hats to another Black role model. For the Black Experience, I'm George Moore.
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Hello and good morning. Welcome to the Midday Show. It's Friday, September the 25th, and you're here jamming with your girl, Jillian. It's another beautiful fall day, and I'm so grateful for it. I hope y'all are feeling well and ready for the weekend. I heard those Tigers are on the prowl. Happy homecoming weekend to the Muskegon Heights Tigers. Enjoy safely and have a ball. But let's get into it. We're here for the music. Just heard from Teddy Swims. That was All Gas, No Breaks. On the way, it's Giveon. Here's Jezebel.

0: That was Blast and Eric Bellinger with Can I. On the way, we'll hear from October London, Ella May, and much, much more. So make sure you keep it right here.
1: You know, we're all human, and you know, we're all sexual beings too. So it's lovemaking is just a part of it, and lovemaking is what I do.

0: It's 60 degrees.
1: Turn on that blinker. For Focus on Women, this is April. I'll tell you why in a minute. There are many similarities in driving cars and driving down the road of life. Just like needing to change lanes to make a quick U-ey when driving, we will often need to alter our path in life. Such changes are a part of life. We face twists and turns and setbacks, but our success in navigating these changes mirror those of driving a car. If we fail to turn on our signal or communicate our turn, we need to brace for impact. Driving, turn signals communicate our intentions. Failure to use signals when turning is a failure to communicate plans. Absent a signal, it's assumed the driver will continue moving in the same direction and at the same speed. As we drive through the road of life, we owe it to ourselves and all interested parties to communicate our twists and turns. Our changes in goals, thoughts, and passions should be shared to avoid impact. As failing to signal or communicate our needs, perspectives, and desires may not result in an insurance claim, it could lead to resentment, broken relationships, and unnecessary misery. So let's embrace transparency and communicate our intentions. We may be surprised at the support we receive. For Focus on Women, this is April.
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4: I'm Bree Wood with BIN News Now. OpenAI CEO Sam Altman is calling for stronger international cooperation on AI.
5: If AI is to be democratic, the most important decisions cannot be made by labs in San Francisco alone.
4: Speaking before the UN Security Council, Altman said nations must work together to manage AI risks, while Anthropic CEO Dario Amodei called AI the world's most important security issue. More than two dozen state attorneys general are urging Congress to create federal safeguards for AI. Like New York Attorney General Letitia James says recent reports involving AI systems highlight the need for a national regulatory framework, while President Trump has argued additional AI protections are unnecessary. And J. Cole has officially launched his long-awaited Dreamer Indy 5000 sneakers. The rapper held a one-day exclusive release event in Fayetteville, North Carolina, where fans who registered online had the opportunity to purchase the $200 shoes. Get BIN News Now on demand 24/7 on the iHeartRadio app.
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1: All right, y'all, this is my end of the week reminder that it is election season on November 3rd. That's a Tuesday coming up very, very soon. We collectively will be casting our votes to tell the state who we want to send to Congress. Please, y'all, exercise your right to vote. I beg of you. It's so important, though, seriously. We see what's going on in the world. We see how high gas prices are. We see the decisions that are being made in courts. We see what's going on in our very own state. We see taxes just skyrocketing. Everything is expensive. And there's a lot of justice that needs to be served that may not be happening because of certain people who are holding positions in Congress. So now is your turn to exercise your right to express your opinion by casting a vote of who you want to represent you in the state of Michigan or wherever you may live. So in order to do that, you must be registered to vote. Are you registered? If you don't know, you can check your registration status. Vote.org is a very simple website to remember. We've also got MichiganVoting.org. Y'all, check your registration status. If you're not registered, do it right then. You must be a U.S. citizen. You must have a proper form of ID. If you don't get registered before October 19th online or, you know, elsewhere, then you can still do it in person before you vote up to the day of voting. Just have, again, a proper form of ID, proof of residency, and show up to your county clerk's office. We need your voice to be heard. All right? Please vote this midterm season. Now keep it here. Shaggy's on the way with Robin Thicke. We're still giving you more and more and more music. Here's Looking Lovely.

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1: That was the old school mix. 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

Call now and get your old school lunch request at 722-8338.

That was Maxi Priest and Shaggy with That Girl. Before that, Frankie Beverly and Maze with The Look in Your Eyes. And on the way, we've got Drew Hill, Roy Ayers, and much, much more. It's the Old School Lunch Hour, y'all. 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

That was Jagged Edge with Just Might Get It, and we're back here in time to celebrate some birthdays. Happy birthday to Van Gerard, also celebrating with Valencia Jones. On the other side of town, celebrating with Lucky Day. He's 40 today. Happy birthday to Clea Duvall, the late Barbara Walters, and Christopher Reeves. Happy birthday to Tate Donovan, celebrating with Scottie Pippen. Kate Cunningham is 24. Happy birthday to actor Zach Woods. Heather Locklear, 64. Celebrating with the late Jansen Panettiere. Catherine Zeta-Jones and her hubby Michael Douglas are celebrating their birthdays. That's sweet. Teddy Swims is 33 today. Happy birthday to Antonia Gentry, T.I., Donald Glover, and, of course, Will Smith. If I missed you or someone you know, y'all call me at 231-722-8338. Now, keep it here. Tim Lear's on

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1: Did you know over 70% of students witness bullying in their schools? 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
3: This is Ed Gregg. 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Love offers another way. 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Jesus taught us to love enemies, refusing to let wrong decide who we become. 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It should create the possibility of restoration. 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
4: I'm Bree Wood with BIN News Now. OpenAI CEO Sam Altman is calling for stronger international cooperation on AI.
5: If AI is to be democratic, the most important decisions cannot be made by labs in San Francisco alone.
4: Speaking before the UN Security Council, Altman said nations must work together to manage AI risks, while Anthropic CEO Dario Amodei called AI the world's most important security issue. More than two dozen state attorneys general are urging Congress to create federal safeguards for AI. Black New York Attorney General Letitia James says recent reports involving AI systems highlight the need for a national regulatory framework, while President Trump has argued additional AI protections are unnecessary. And J. Cole has officially launched his long-awaited Dreamer Indy 5000 sneakers. The rapper held a one-day exclusive release event in Fayetteville, North Carolina, where fans who registered online had the opportunity to purchase the $200 shoes. Get BIN News Now on demand 24/7 on the iHeartRadio app.
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1: All right, and that is a wrap on this last full week of September. Stay right here. We got the afternoon jam session coming up next. Again, those Tigers, have fun and be safe. It's homecoming weekend, and make sure you all go out and support the student athletes as they play in their homecoming game. Make it a great weekend. Spread love and light. Be kind to yourselves and others, and God bless you all. Till the next time, I'm out of here.

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0: Good afternoon, Muskegon. Welcome to Community Focus for this September 25th, 2026. Hi, I'm one of your hosts, Gregory T. Roberts. And to my right, he's so good that he has to be named twice.
1: I am Melvin C. Burns II.
0: My partner in Christ. Good afternoon, Muskegon. How you doing? We hope that you're having a good day. Welcome to Community Focus, the show that brings you information. We want to bring you the truth, and we want to inform you. Speaking of inform you, what is the weather like, sir?
1: Well, it turned out to be a sunny Friday with a low 51, high of 69. I expect the sun to be out for the next few days. Saturday, low 46, high of 70. Sunday, low 48, high of 72. And Monday, low 51, high of 72. The clouds return on Tuesday with a low of 52, high of 70. On Wednesday, we have a 80% chance of rain, low 59, high 68. And on Thursday, a low 64, high of 72, with a 70% chance of rain.
0: There you go. That's the weather for the next 10 days. Listen, if you would like to sponsor the show, don't forget to call every call 231-727-5007. That's with Lady J, Q, Big Rob PA. Also, the show is not only heard on the radio, you can see it on all our Facebook sites, 103.7 to be WVS M106, the Emoji app, and YouTube. So if you'd like to join us, you're driving right now. What is our top five?
1: Well, I like to surprise you with these because you never know. Today is National Daughter Day.
0: Oh, man.
1: And we're both girl dads.
0: Yeah.
1: So my list of five things about being a girl dad for National Daughters Day. One is, of course, getting your fingernails or toenails painted, because our daughters do that at least once in our life, right?
0: Mm-hmm.
1: Two, we get to watch those princess movies, and every once in a while we really get into them. Number three, when they put their little bitty hand on your bald head.
0: Oh.
1: Melts your heart, doesn't it?
0: Melts your heart.
1: All right. Number four, which is when they say, "Daddy, I love you," again. And I don't care. Our daughters are in their 20s. It still feels the same. And then number five, I think having a daughter gave us a different perspective on life and living, and a different perspective on the world that we appreciate.
0: Number six, I have a daughter that has us. We can't go nowhere. Our phones and stuff like.
1: Did you check your location?
0: They check our location.
1: Where are you at? What are you doing there?
0: And the thing when she does this is she'll call and say, "What you doing? Well, you know exactly where I'm at." And she'll say, "You at Wesco, pick me up something to drink." It's just, stop it.
1: Yeah, I don't know. Yeah, I don't know what that is, but yeah, they have to check our location.
0: All our daughters have our locations. But anyway, thank you and so much for that. Who we have guests today?
1: Well, you know, usually we have guests on and we talk about what they do. We have another aspect. Today we're going to talk about what they do, but also equally as important is where they've been and what they do from where they've been. So would you join me in welcoming to the program? We have Doctress Monica Nicole, and we also have Chef Kymel Featherston. Good afternoon.
0: How you guys doing?
2: Great. How you doing?
1: Good.
3: I'm doing well, too. Thank you.
1: All right. Dr. Monica Nicole, tell people a little bit about yourself.
2: Yes. So I am a full-time digital nomad, where I made the decision last year to sell and donate over 90% of my belongings. I packed two suitcases and started on my journeys of traveling through Central and South America full-time. So through that, I operate a blog at mycheckbaggage.com, as well as a YouTube channel at Nomadic Doctress.
1: Awesome. We're going to get into that a little more because that's crazy. We're going to talk about that some more. Crazy in a good way. Chef Kymel, I said good afternoon, but is it afternoon where you are?
3: Yes, good afternoon to you and good night to me.
1: Okay.
3: Over here in East of Africa, I'm in Ethiopia. The city is Addis Ababa, and right now it's 10 p.m.
1: Okay.
3: So, yes, Thank you for joining us
1: late in the evening. We appreciate that. Tell people a little bit about yourself and what you're doing.
3: So, I'm born and raised in Muskegon Heights, Michigan. Was a Big Red.
0: Yeah, yeah.
3: 2004. Yes, sir. Yes, sir. But I still got that tiger blood inside me, too. That's where I grew up mostly at. So I'm both sides of the tracks. So shout out to all my family and friends in Muskegon.
1: All right.
3: Right now, I'm currently as a government worker, I'm connected with the United States of America military, and they get different type of contracts throughout the world, and they trust in me and other people who are in this field of being in culinary arts to provide good food service to our servicemen and women around the world, but also be able to connect with the local nationals of the countries and train the men and women how to do international cuisines so they can also be able to take care of their country when the USA leave. So it's been a fun journey. I've been doing this now for 15 years. Okay. So just enjoying the ride.
1: Awesome. Let me ask both of you this question. You know, you're traveling, you're around the world. Where'd you get the idea that you didn't have to stay in Michigan and you could, there was a whole world out there for you to take a bite of? Where'd that come from?
2: Do you want to go first or you want me?
1: Go ahead first, doctor.
2: I would say it first hit me during the COVID time.
1: Okay.
2: When a lot of people started working remotely during that time. And that was the time when I first started getting into business. And it hit me. I was like, I feel like the new freedom is freedom of movement. If you're able to create some level of income to where you can move and, you know, maneuver in various ways and seeing how possible it was. Mine was during the COVID time when I saw how many people were working digital, how many people were working from home and things of that nature. And it's just like, I don't have to stay in one place. I don't have to keep paying almost $2,000 in rent every month.
0: Right.
1: Okay. How about you, Camille? Where did this idea come from that you're going to, you know, go halfway around the world?
3: Yeah, that's a great question. Of course, when I was 21 years old, I got into this contracting field, working in Afghanistan. Got an SF-85 clearance to work there. And from there, I was just intrigued by how the world was totally different than what I was initially taught growing up in Muskegon Heights and also in Muskegon. So from there, I just soaked it in, embraced the world and how it was different. And when I came back to Muskegon for a few years and taking some contracting time off, I realized that was something that I wanted. If I get a second chance, that I want to invest in trying to see more of the world and possibly living abroad. And the opportunity came about, and I came to Africa to work, and then from there I decided to just check out different places in Africa, and Ethiopia seemed like the right location for me, as they had a new prime minister who was a younger guy who was about certain change that I agreed with. So from there I decided to relocate to Africa full-time, and it's been a blessing. It's been pretty chef. Cool.
0: Chef to chef.
3: Yes, sir.
0: How do you keep up with so many different cuisines? You're in different countries. People like certain different things. How do you keep up with your cuisines?
3: Yeah, you just got to be. You got to be creative. You got to trust the instincts of the food that you do, but also the customers. The customers will tell you, but not by verbally, but just by how the food is prepared and how many pans I have left. What they like. What they don't like, and from there I try to branch off and be creative. If it's going to be Spanish type cuisines or Afro fusion, which is what I'm trying to get involved with now, which is African cuisines, or if it may be just soul food, so I try to mix all of them together to please everybody. Because when you're dealing with servicemen and women, they come from all over the United States. Right. So you got to be real cautious and careful how you prepare these dishes to make sure everybody is happy. Because you never know, it could be somebody's last meal. So you want to thank for who they are, but also try to always lead by the heart when you're dealing with food. Because you never know what can be for that person.
1: Okay. Dr. Nicole, we can't get it all here, but tell us about the past year traveling through South America. What's the big message you have for us?
2: Oh, gosh. One of the biggest reasons why I love the LATAM culture is because they're very focused on community and family. Mm-hmm. And so although many people may look at various countries and spaces in South America as being third world or not as developed and things of that nature, the quality of life is so beautiful. Mm-hmm. To wake up and just hear people playing music outside, dancing in the street, to just walk down the street and a stranger come up to you and just start dancing. To be in Brazil and you don't walk past a stranger, at least not in Sao Paulo. That wasn't my favorite city. But to be in Salvador and to see how common it is to speak to a stranger as you're walking down the street. And realizing that a lot of the things that we've been told to place such a strong focus on here in the United States, at the end of the day, it doesn't matter when it comes to our health, when it comes to the future, when it comes to honoring our family, our community, our ancestors. I feel like I learned a lot about quality of life, and I learned a lot about just being able to appreciate the small things. If you can appreciate the small things and what you can control, you have a different experience with life. You know, we may look down on one person, but that person has joy in their spirit, you know?
0: Right.
2: So one thing I noticed was just how friendly people have been within the various countries that I've gone to.
0: What about you, Kamel?
3: Yeah, I agree with that one totally. Just being out here, you really get a certain appreciation for the small things, they really matter. You know, those things are overlooked when you're back at home, which I love home as well. But being over here, the small things are definitely important. Me having a wife here now, I can do something small as just saying today, don't cook food. I'm going to cook food. It depends on certain small situations like that. Or I may say today, let's focus on spending time outside with daughter, just going to the playground. It don't have to be something like Michigan Adventures. It can be a playground where it's no time to spend any money. It can be just something small as that, and it goes a long way to not just myself, but also to the people around you. They see me there, and they know I'm a foreigner. You know, they want to come next to me and spend time with us, ask questions. You know, and it goes both ways, so it's those small things, they really matter.
0: Here's a question for both of you now. Talk to, because we have a lot of people, never mind they've never left Mesquite and they haven't been to Grand Rapids or Ravana, but talk to the people out there about expanding their horizons. And like you said, Dr., it's about some people think that part of the countries are just all third world, but tell people some of the things that we can expect and some of the things that are just faux pas.
2: Oh gosh, there's so many pieces. One of the first things I do want to say that may be a little bit off, but I want to add in there, you know how our moms used to always say, it's the phone. Our phones really do get in the way with us being able to just experience life and enjoy life and really make an opinion for ourselves.

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1: With a mindset of being open-minded to whatever is possible, and work on the judgment on this. Like, because you may think you're not judgmental, but you may see some things and you'd be like, oh my God. You have to work on that conditioning that we've had, you know, that conditioning that we've had that every child in Africa is starving and poor, right? Walking in dirt. Like, you have to really work on your subconscious, on how you view the world around you and how you experience the world as well. Because I believe in collective consciousness. So if you come into contact with a person or a place, there's something there that you have a connection to, whether if it's something that you need to heal and work on inside of yourself, that's like a form of social medicine, or if there's something much deeper that you need to see from the world's perspective. And there was a question I saw that came on the, I think they asked about.
2: Let's go to Houston, Texas, Michael Anthony Smith, Mystical. Did you ever experience the Brazilian ghettos?
1: So, yes, I did get a chance to see some favelas on the outside. I didn't do a tour of the favelas, but I did get a chance to meet people from the favelas. I got a chance to be on the outside of the favelas. I will say, even with all the sayings of Brazil being dangerous, I never felt unsafe. I actually felt safer in every country I went to in South America than I did feel it in the United States. And that was from me living in Memphis, living in Muskegon, living in Detroit, and Milwaukee. So, you know, I've been to three of the top 10 dangerous cities in the country. But in that, you just gotta have some street smarts. You know, you don't make yourself stand out, because a lot of people don't realize there's people that look just like me. They thought I was Brazilian until I opened my mouth and they realized that my Portuguese is still, you know, Pequeno. So understand that we all are connected in some type of way. But no, I didn't go inside of the favelas. I know my dad did. I think he went into the Rio favelas. But when I was in Brazil, I stayed in Rio, I stayed in São Paulo, and I stayed in Salvador.
3: How about you, Carmel? Same thing kind of what Greg asked about the experience.
4: Yeah, you basically being outside of USA, you learn that it's a propaganda that America is promoting to the people in America that that we are the almighty, or we the greatest of the countries. And then when you leave America, you find out for yourself. So it's good to go outside of America, do your own research, travel the world, embrace the cultures. Even if you say, oh, I don't eat this type of food, just try it. You never know, it may be something that you enjoy. That's how you really get to learn about different cultures. So I would say just be open-minded, like Dr. said. But go to those countries and just try to embrace everything that's total opposite of what you did in the USA. And you will see that some things that you are taught in USA may not be true about what you may enjoy in the future. So be a person that's willing to be adventurous. Like Dr. said, open-minded. Be a person to try different things. Don't just try to put yourself in some box that you were taught growing up back in Muskegon or wherever you're from. Just try to see what you may find out. You may find something that's a hidden gem for yourself that may take you to a better level of life. Like for myself, just living here now, quality of life for me, it's been a blessing. Not having any gang violence, any drug activities, going outside and being able to just have a peace of mind. Those things are forgot about these days. So just go out here and just embrace the culture. Don't just settle back for the small things that you're taught back in USA. The world is in the palm of your hands. If you have your passport, don't be afraid to try. If you need

0: questions, reach out to people that seem Muskegon, like myself and doctors, who can give you more advice on what the world is there to offer you. Because, like I said, you will be surprised what's on the other side of the world that you're missing out on because you're stuck in the mindset of the propaganda of USA.
1: One of the things we talked about, the good and stuff like that growing up, how does it feel to wake up in, unlike this country, but you wake up in a country and everybody looks like you or your shade?
0: Yes, that's been pretty refreshing. For the last 5 years since I've been here, I was just telling my mom and dad a couple of days ago, I'm starting to break free from the racism and the prejudice that was installed into us in the United States of America. Just being around people who are the same shades as myself. You're not judged by your color over here. You are appreciated for who you are, and your actions are what's going to determine how people look at you, not the shade of your skin. So being over here has been refreshing, and it's kind of like not knowing it, but it's kind of like having a PTSD, being in USA, and nobody knows it until you actually break free and go to a country like Africa, when you can realize when everybody is looking at you for your heart and not for your skin tone. And now you realize that you're in a place where you can feel free and accepted. And it just clears your mind to go to another level of life for yourself and also for the people that you love, because you're not being judged every single day for who you are as a color, but who you are as your actions. So I really appreciate being here, knowing that I can make a mistake and not be held for my skin tone, but also be able to be here to do things that I love to do for my family without going outside and having some problems with the police like we have every day in the USA. So those small things, as a black man, it really goes a long way to know I have some safety and security and don't have to watch over my shoulder when I'm with my family.
1: Let's go to the board. We have a couple things. Paul's jet, his private jet just landed. Hey, Paul, how you doing? Okay. He said, proud of both of y'all living your best life abroad. Houston, Texas, Michael Anthony Smith said, come on. Have you adjusted to eating with your hands in Ethiopia?
0: Yes, sir. Yes, sir. We have injera bread here, which is our utensil that we use as a form of eating. So I'm still trying to learn. Sometimes I make the mistakes. I have to learn to use the left hand. The right hand is for cleaning the body. The left hand is for eating the food. So I'm still making those mistakes, but I'm still trying to learn as well.
2: Okay. Let me ask you both to do something, because, you know, you have these ties to Muskegon, and you have family and friends here. We got all the young people that start our program that are thinking they can't do it, you know, that they don't see themselves leaving Muskegon, leaving the country. Speak to them. I want both of you to speak to them and encourage them or give them some advice that helps them break through that barrier.
1: Dodgers?
3: Oh, that's deep. Can I go second on this one? Camille, you want to go first?
1: Okay, Camille.
0: Yeah, I go first. Yeah, so like I said, I'm 38 years old, and just when I was 32 years old, I was in Muskegon Heights, living on Leahy Street, a single dad to a son. And I was working and coming home, doing full-time father duties, but also doing full-time job duties to provide for me and him. And as you look at myself now, 6 years later, 5 years later, my life did a complete 180. So if I can do it, you can do it. I remember those days being in Muskegon Heights, you know, doing things that shouldn't have been done, you know, walking down Hume Street, going to Shell's, you know. Yeah, I was that same guy. I was just like you guys, you know. I played football and basketball with Muskegon and Muskegon Heights, you know. So I'm a guy that's connected. I'm a guy that's also a person that don't put all my eggs in one basket. I always kept myself even keeled. I never got too high or got too low when it came to situations that can stagnate my growth. Even when I knew that being a Muskegon was something that made me proud, and I'm proud to be a resident of Muskegon. I also knew that I had more potential and more life to shoot for outside of Muskegon. So I made sure that I didn't make those ill-advised mistakes by not thinking decisions, but I always took the time. I had mentors. So when I was stuck in a situation I didn't understand, I communicated with those individuals so I could make the right decisions. I didn't react off emotion. I'm pretty much a guy who think things out before I try to react, because reacting before thinking, it gets us in trouble. So for all those guys and ladies in Muskegon, just try to take your time, get some mentors around you who can lead you in the right direction, because they've been through it already. That's great advice that you can have to further your careers or further your chances of leaving Muskegon and going abroad.
1: Dotrice, last words to you.
3: All right. So as a 2006 graduate of Muskegon Heights High School, I can't believe it's been 20 years already. When I think about what allowed me the opportunity to see this being possible from a broader lens was exposure. One thing my daddy did was make sure that he exposed us to the world, whether if it was taking a flight to Florida or, you know, going across the bridge to Canada. Various things that he exposed us. My first flight was in middle school, right? And one thing that I know to be true, unfortunately, within Muskegon County is that a lot of children never, like you said, they never leave the area. They don't know what's possible. And that's why it's so important, if you can, open books, watch different types of shows and things that show you the world. That's one thing I hate about now with social media and the algorithm, is that it's so easy to get stuck in a box, and you're not able to see new things because the algorithm keeps showing you the same things that you're looking at, right? But if I'm talking to the children now, I want you to be okay with standing out. Don't focus on fitting in. Don't focus on being popular, because none of that is going to matter down the line. I promise you, none of that is going to matter down the line. Focus on standing out. Focus on nurturing your creativity, nurturing your curiosity, ask questions. If you can't get the question answered by an adult in your life, don't be afraid to Google it and look it up and try to find those answers. So my biggest piece of advice will be, please don't lose your curiosity. Mm-hmm. Please don't lose your ability to ask questions. And please try to stand out, like step out the box, do something different. That's it's okay to be different. And usually when you step out the box and do something different, you'll experience and witness things that you never could have ever imagined, right? And that piggybacks on Kamel, what he said in regards to like mentorship. And that's why mentors are important as well, to help with that of knowing what's possible.
1: Dotrice, Chef, thank you guys so much. We're going to have you back on the show because we got a bazillion questions. But it's that time. We're at the bottom of the hour. Thank you so much for being on the show.
3: Thank you for having me. I really enjoyed myself.
1: All right. It's the bottom of the hour. It's time to show some love to our sponsors. 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
5: There's a place to share gossip about the office party fun and a place to share the story you tell everyone. There's a place to share a laugh about when things went wrong and a place to share the video of you dancing to your song. There's a place to share spare change, lunch, and your time. But we could all be better at sharing how we're feeling inside. 76% of employees have struggled with at least one issue that affected their mental health. When you share, you're not alone.
1: Welcome back to Community Focus this September 25th, 2026. Pastor, who do we have in the studio?
2: Well, you join me in welcoming me back to the program, Ms. Carla Flanders. How are you?
6: Great. How are you guys doing?
1: How are you doing?
6: I'm doing fantastic.
2: Good. Well, we never know what you're going to talk about when you come. Yeah, you wear a lot of different hats.
6: Yes.
2: But I see with the Harvest Fest t-shirt.
6: I got a cheat sheet right here. Harvest.
2: Okay. We'll start off, for people that may haven't caught you before, tell people a little bit about yourself.
6: So my name again is Carla Flanders. Mm-hmm. My name is Carla M. Flanders. Okay. Company CMF Marketing and Events. So I do a lot of community work in the Muskegon area and a lot of marketing promotions, but my specialty is events. So, one of the events I'm working on is Harvest Fest, which is through the Muskegon Rotary.
2: Okay.
6: And then I also help out a lot of nonprofits. Like, I've done work with AgeWell. I've done work with the Community Foundation. I'm going to be doing some work with the West Michigan Symphony Gala, which I know you guys have had some people on from the symphony as well.
2: Mm-hmm.
6: And I just really love it. I love it because it's community stuff, and about 90% of my clients are nonprofits. And so I'm just helping to get the word out to get more people involved and help raise funds for good stuff.
2: Okay. Tell us about Harvest Fest.
6: So Harvest Fest is on October 22nd, and it is at the Culinary Institute downtown Baker College, the SIM. Yeah, have you guys been there?
2: Yes.
1: Yeah, I've been there.
6: Yeah, so it's cool because this event works with the chefs and the students, and they come up with the menu.
2: Mm-hmm.
6: And the tickets are $85, and proceeds for this event go to the students of the Culinary Institute, mm-hmm. as well as the Rotary student member body and the Rotary Club as well. So the Rotary does a ton of things in the community,
1: right.
6: Way too much to list. But if you're interested, go to MuskegonRotary.com.
2: Okay.
6: Or .org, MuskegonRotary.org. So all of these funds go to benefit all of these community type of activities. And at the event, it is an evening event, it's a Thursday night, so, it doesn't kind of get in the way of your Friday, Saturday. And it's from 5 to 8 p.m., and the $85 gets you all the food you can eat. We have 5 different stations.
1: Really?
6: Yeah. And there's this whole entire dessert station, you guys, if you like chocolates. I mean, this stuff is going to blow your mind. So there's a whole dessert station. We have the second floor and the main floor. And then we have a cash bar. The ticket also includes one drink ticket, whether you would like an adult beverage or a coffee or a water. You get that. And then we also, hot off the presses, this isn't even public. You get to hear it first.
1: Right here first. Right here exclusive. First.
6: We always like to do a giveaway, and this year La Colombe, which is in Muskegon County, the Chobani La Colombe, is going to be giving away their coffee, and it's going to be the pumpkin spice latte coffee, so you get to try that, and that's something that you get to take home with you if you'd like.
2: Okay.
6: We also have live music. We have silent auction items. We'll have about 45 different silent auction items. I just heard Motu is going to be providing some gift certificates for that. Scott's Meats is going to be providing gift certificates. We got stuff from the Lumberjacks, from a lot of different community businesses that have donated to support that. We also have tickets, a pair of tickets to fly from the Muskegon Airport through Denver Air to Chicago.
1: You can slide those in your pocket.
6: Yeah.
1: Right.
6: So we're going to have tickets for that and like a whole Chicago package and lots of good experiences. One of the other projects I'm working on is a girlfriend's getaway in the Michigan Makers Market. That's the one that's in November.
2: Mm-hmm.
6: There'll also be a silent auction item where you could win a prize package for that as well. So lots of good prizes, food, drink, camaraderie, and we're also doing what we're calling a Harvest Spirits Raffle. Spirits as in beverages, not spirits as in the holy. And so those will be, like, for $20, you could get one raffle ticket, but the prize is over $150 value.
1: Wow.
6: So it's a pretty cool deal. And so we're doing that on multiple levels. Like, one will be all beer, all wine, all liquor, and then we have a harvest package as well with, like, all seasonal things. So 50-50 raffle, I mean, geez. So much stuff, right?
1: So much stuff. If you don't know, the Sim has a room just for chocolate. Just so you know. That's how much.
2: Just the chocolate room.
1: Yeah. Just the chocolate room. That's how big they think about chocolate. Yeah. So anyway, talk a little bit about getting involved and doing activities for great programs like the Rotary.
6: Yeah, so, you know, I have a lot of friends that have always been in Rotary, and I'm gonna be totally honest with you. At first, I was like, I don't know if Rotary's for me or the right fit. I'm telling you what, I have owned my company for 11 years. This is one of the best decisions I've made to become a Rotarian. Mm-hmm. And part of the reason why is that group is so involved in community and does so many great things around the area. It's like, if you want to get involved with a service organization that hits almost every corner of our county in various ways, they have programs like, they're doing a microforest where they're helping out, like they have an environmental committee, and there's like some lots in Muskegon that just need some help. They're creating this microforest. Okay. They put flags up on those medians, you know, for 4th of July and for Labor Day and one other. Like, who does that? Like, Rotary does that, right?
1: That's Rotary.
6: Yeah. You know, they also have a DEI committee, and that DEI committee is very involved in doing a lot of things in the community as well. And so I just love the group. And it's one of the biggest in the states. I don't know if you know that. Muskegon's Rotary is the largest in the state of Michigan with over 250 members. Mm-hmm. And Mihan, DJ Q, he is a Rotarian as well. Okay. So, yeah, it's a really great organization, and I am happy to be able to help out with this. And, and you know, for those of you that are listening or watching, if you just go to MuskegonRotary.org, you can find the tickets there. It's through Eventbrite, and you can purchase. Again, it's only $85. And so when you purchase that, they'll give you a whole list of, you know, everything that's going on that night as well. So there's also opportunities to volunteer and sponsor. And as you can see on here, we got some really great sponsors in this year. Benton is a big sponsor. Baker College, obviously, it's there. PNC Bank, Northern Machine, who does a ton of stuff in this community. If you're... They support so much in this area. Embark Financial is another big one. And I was going to mention something else. Oh, you know Estelita? Estelita Wine, right? Yes. Produced right here in the Muskegon Heights area. We do a signature drink with that as well. Right. So that night you'll have a little fall harvest beverage with the Estelita Wine, which has a great history in this community as well.
1: Well, Muskegon, you listen and you hear $85. We have a chance to have food from some of the best cooks and chefs, future chefs that are coming up.
6: Yeah, that's right. I know. It might seem kind of steep in today's realm, but to your point, it's great food, live music, good networking. If you want to get involved in community, you want to meet some people. The other thing about this that I like is it's very casual. I mean, it's not like ripped jeans and tank tops or anything, but I mean, it's, you know, it's not a gala. It's not a super fancy dress-up thing. You can wear business casual. You can wear, you know, a nice pair of jeans, a jacket or something like that. And the fact that you can pretty much stuff as much food in your face as you can possibly get your hands on.
2: Wear the loose pants.
6: Yeah, wear the comfy pants.
1: Wear the stretchy pants.
6: Yeah. And like I said, live music as well. And there'll be some of the other thing we're doing that's new this year is we are creating a passport. And each station will kind of represent a different region or country.
2: Okay.
6: And the reason why that is Rotary is international, which is another thing I didn't know until I joined. And so they have places all over the world, Africa, and I recently went to Ireland, and I was walking down the road, and there was a Rotary sign there. I was like, oh, my gosh. You know, Italy, Asia, everywhere. So we are trying to feature, you know, other international food as well. So mm-hmm. we'll have this little passport, and you go to the different stations and get a little check mark at each area. You turn that in, and you are entered for a drawing to get a gift card to the courses, which is the restaurant that's in the sim.
1: Okay. Yeah.
6: And that's totally run by the students, the courses. And it's only open certain times of the year because it's run by the students, and it's like a class activity. Mm-hmm. So, but always, I've always had good meals there.
1: Fine meals.
2: Yes. Mm-hmm.
6: And it's very reasonable. I mean,
1: yes.
6: They even have that coffee shop in there. It's called the Sweet Spot.
2: Sweet Spot. Mm-hmm. Yeah.
6: You want to get a good cup of coffee for a great price, go to the Sweet Spot. And they have the chocolates and little yummy things in there as well.
2: Okay. So is there an overall theme for the chef's food they prepare?
6: Well, historically, we have done like a fall harvesty type theme. But because we're doing this international passport this year, we're focusing on foods of different nations, really, is kind of this year's theme, I guess, is what I would say.
2: Okay. Awesome.
6: Yeah.
2: Now, tickets, we said they can get those where?
6: So you can just go to MuskegonRotary.org, and you can find the tickets. Or if you're on Facebook, you can go to the Muskegon Rotary Facebook page. We also have a Facebook event, and it's Harvest Fest. Just, there's going to be a lot of Harvest Fest out there, but if you literally Google Rotary Muskegon Harvest Fest, this will come up. The link will be on there at MuskegonRotary.org to purchase your tickets. And okay, and with the ticket, you get one free beverage. You get a take-home little gift, which this year is the La Colombe beverages. And then you get all the food you can eat. We have live music. And as I mentioned, there's a silent auction. Obviously, you got to pay for that part of it. You're bidding on different things.
1: Of course.
6: And some other 50-50 raffles. The last year's 50-50 raffle, some people won around $500 on
1: average. Wow. So, talk a little bit about being involved with an organization like the Rotary that's just so involved in the community.
6: Yeah, it's great. As I was kind of saying earlier, there's just like if you have a passion for something but you're not quite sure what, or you know what your passion is, get involved with Rotary because they always kind of joke like you become a Rotarian and they'll find something for you to get involved with. You know, it's not just a group that you just go and hang out and socialize. You do do that, but it's kind of an action-oriented group. Where you're there to serve. I mean, one of the sayings they say is service above self, literally. And so even though I am doing the Harvest Fest, I also volunteer in the capacity of I run their Facebook page, you know, which, you know, takes time to do. So everybody that's involved is really engaged, and I wish I had a list of all the different areas that they get involved in community. But, you know, I mentioned some of them earlier with environmental and DEI and things like that. But another big one is education in schools. So they have been doing a lot with the local schools in many different ways, but they're really kind of creating future leaders. So in the middle school and high school, they have program called like Rotaract, which is a younger Rotary, and that's at Baker College as well as some local high schools. And each there's just a handful of high schools that are doing that right now, but they really help develop leadership skills. You can go to like trainings and all these really cool things for youth. And each week during the school year at our Rotary meetings, they bring in a different school and they have student representatives from the school. So this last week was Mona Shores, and they had two phenomenal students from Mona Shores. One week they brought in the Lady Reds after they won their basketball championship, which was awesome. And they just are super connected with community. Each week is also a different topic, so they focus on different things. So this last one was really cool. It was about peace builders, which I'm not sure if you're familiar with that, but it's just talking with people and having those difficult conversations and how to do that and your belief structure and how you feel and ways that you can kind of overcome that, like argue the point, don't argue the person. And I just feel like every time I go, you just walk away with another nugget of knowledge that you might not have had before, or you just think like we also had somebody come in and talk about the USS Silversides, right? Mm-hmm. So you know that they took her, and they mm-hmm. called the submarine a her, mm-hmm. and she's being refurbished, right? Mm-hmm. So they talked a lot about that. Okay. So each luncheon, you learn something. You learn something, mm-hmm. you meet somebody, you network, and it's just really, really great organization.
2: Carl, you talked about working with a lot of nonprofits. Yeah. So of course, you know, most nonprofits, you know, don't have these big fat budgets.
6: Yeah.
2: What is it? I mean, so, you know, I don't know your bottom line, but yeah. I know nonprofits, you know.
6: Yeah.
2: So what is it about working with them that you enjoy so much?
6: Well, I think all the groups I work with, I believe in their mission, mm-hmm. you know, and this is kind of my way to give back to. I mean, I'm not going to lie, I don't work for free. I'm going to okay. be honest. I mean, this is my job. I need to.
2: The phones are blowing up. She works for free.
6: I know.
2: Sure.
6: But
2: sure.
6: I usually give a discount for sure. a nonprofit, sure. which my bookkeeper is like, why? You know, you got to make money. I'm like, I know. But that's my way of giving back, one. And two, most of the things that I do with the nonprofits is events, and the events are fundraisers, right? Mm-hmm. So if I can come in and say, you know, I'm going to charge this much, but I can help you with sponsorship, I can help you with an amazing event, mm-hmm. I can take... A lot of these nonprofits also have very small staff, right?
1: So exactly.
6: they have staff being pulled mm-hmm. in every different direction. Mm-hmm. And they're like, okay, we want to put on an event. And the event might bring in $20,000, $30,000, $50,000, $100,000. But we don't have the staff capacity to do this. So let's look at CMF Marketing and Events. See if she can come in, what she might cost for the event. And then it's worth it to them. So you don't have to hire another person mm-hmm. just to do a fundraiser, you know? Okay. Another thing I do is... I often do like ribbon cuttings or open house services mm-hmm. or like there's a lot of celebrations in the business world, like people celebrating 100-year celebration mm-hmm. or opening up a new store or something like that. And so I'm really, as you can tell, passionate about community mm-hmm. and I want to see things succeed. Mm-hmm. So if I can help in that capacity as well, I like to do that. So mm-hmm. I love that I'm able to do the work that I love to do. Like, some people are like, how are you doing this with events? Like, I mean, it's just like they're losing their minds. I'm like, trust me, I can be on the verge sometime. But that's what I have a passion for, right? Like, mm-hmm. there's a lot of things I'm not good at, but things mm-hmm. that I am pretty decent at is getting a group of people together to try to make something happen and for a good cause, basically.
2: Now, I drove blank. If people want to reach you, how can they reach you?
6: If somebody wants to reach me, they can go to cmfmarketing.org.
2: Okay.
6: You can also follow me on socials.
2: Okay.
6: And as you know, because I was in here before, I wrote a book, book, mm-hmm. Which I'm not plugging now. But if you wanted to know more about that, you can. That book is called On the Day You Graduate. Mm-hmm. So you can go to On the Day You Graduate.
1: Which is a great present, by the way.
6: Yes. I know. That's right. We got to get you one. If you didn't get one yet, we got to get you one. And I just did a reading mm-hmm. the other day. You guys familiar with Play Muskegon? Mm-hmm. It's a cute little place mm-hmm. where they have young, it's playtime for young kids.
2: Oh,
6: and so
2: okay.
6: I just went there and volunteered and just did a reading of the book, you
2: okay.
6: know?
2: Oh.
6: So I do, you know, different things like that as well.
1: I'm a talk to people, you know, I'm a young person and I'm shy. What should I expect going to a Rotary meeting?
6: That's a great question. Usually, if you come to a Rotary meeting, you're going with a Rotarian. So I personally invite both of you right now in public. If you would like to go to Rotary, I'm happy to have you guys be my guest. So usually if you go to Rotary, you're somebody's guest. So that way you're not just like walking in totally solo. And then in the beginning of the meeting, they always introduce the new guests. And the person would say, hi, this is so-and-so from this place. And then you... eat, you congregate, you listen to the presentation, you learn about different things, and then it's done. It's usually, it takes, you know, I usually like to get there around 11:30. It starts at noon. And then it's done by 1:30. And so you don't have to be afraid. You don't have to be shy.
1: And it's a great way to meet a lot of mm-hmm. people.
6: For sure. And yes. again, if you go to MuskegonRotary.org or find Muskegon Rotary on Facebook and just say, I'd like to come. Just put a message out there. I will more than likely see the one on Facebook. But We will invite the guest, and then you just get to come in. The first time is free if you're interested in becoming a member. And then, you know, if you just want to come once a month or whatever, you know, there's a small fee if you come multiple times and don't become a member. There is a membership fee, obviously. You don't get to just go to this. And it's a quarterly fee, and, you know, it's reasonable. You also get your meals. You know, you're not paying for your lunch every single time you go, so you could get four lunches a month.
1: It's well worth it. You're talking about dollars well invested in your development.
6: For sure. Yeah, and the other thing I like about it, because I'm involved in so many different things, I can go there and I can see at least six people I need to talk to about six different things, and then I'm done. I don't have to send six different emails, you know, because a lot of those people that are connected go to those meetings as well.
2: Let me ask you something. A big part of our listeners are people who are starting their own business, writing their first book, those types of things. Your name's on your business. It's your business.
6: Yeah.
2: What made you decide to jump out there, and what was, you know, to do it yourself as opposed to, you know, getting that steady paycheck every 2 weeks?
6: Yeah, it's risky. It's really risky. I'll tell you what made me make the leap. I moved here from Grand Rapids, okay? And when I first moved here, I worked in Holland. And at the time, I had young kids, and I was, like, traveling back and forth all the time. And I just wanted something that brought me closer to home. Mm-hmm. And so I went around to all the organizations here for my skill set. I went and talked to the Chamber, to the Community Foundation, to Visit Muskegon. I said, this is what I can do. These are my skill sets. Can you use my services? Mm-hmm. Can I help you in any way? Mm-hmm. And that led to one thing, led to another thing, led to another thing, and that's how I created CMF Marketing and Events. Mm-hmm. Now, that was in 2010. And then about 2015, I've been doing some work for the Muskegon Lakeshore Chamber of Commerce. Mm-hmm. They ended up hiring me in from 2015 to 2020. So, like, I always feel like, you know, it's times of your life. Life can be cyclical, right? So at that time, from 2015 to 2020, it worked out that I worked at the Chamber, and I loved it, and I strongly believe in the Chamber. And then you notice the date. It was from till 2020.
1: Mm-hmm. COVID.
6: Yeah. So then things fell apart, and a lot of changes happened. And in 2020, I was, you know, looking for another job and trying to figure things out. And I just couldn't find a place here that could utilize my skill sets. Mm-hmm. And so I was like, I felt the calling back to CMF Marketing and Events. So, you know, through that, I did the Lakeshore Art Festival was one of my events. Mm-hmm. I did that for 10 years. Mm-hmm. Like I said, doing a lot of different community events. There was just an event this August for the Muskegon Lake Celebration, celebrating the delisting of that, where we had like 25 different units of people there with different booths, and we had an 80s party at night. And so, you know, there's these one-off events, and then there's the annual events that happen every year that I help out with. And I also, so I'm like, how much time do I have, because I could just keep talking, but so I do events, but I also have clients that I'm on retainer with, and project management is another area that I'm pretty decent at. So I work with the Muskegon Arts and Culture Coalition, and that is a conglomeration of all the arts organizations in Muskegon County. And so through that, we have monthly meetings. We try to get the word out about the economic impact of arts and culture in our community. The James Jackson African American History Museum is in that organization. And so we try to, like, promote each one of these entities to say, hey, this is our community. This is what we're made of. And come and visit us. Come invite new employees here. Have a giveaway to your employees. We look at it more of attraction and retention for this group. So they're one of my clients that I work with as well, and do some great work with them. I'm also restarting up a new old group with the Mona Shores Foundation. You know, all these schools are struggling right now, right?
1: Because
6: of the funding cuts. And I know Muskegon Innovation Academy is kind of doing different. I'm on a board there too.
1: Do you sleep at night?
6: I don't sleep, Schmeep. But my point is that the schools do need help too. So we're working on, I'm working with the Mona Shores Foundation on that as well. And also I'm on the committee for the Muskegon Innovation, or I am Academy for Muskegon High School. And so anyway, there's just a lot. There's a lot in motion. And then so people either contract me to do events, or I'm on a retainer, or I produce my own events. So the event that I'm going to come back and talk about, which I see a flyer right there. Grab that flyer right there. That's it right there. Yeah. That one. Yeah. Yes. This is the other one I'm going to come back and talk about. This is Girlfriend's Getaway and Michigan Maker's Market.
2: Yes.
6: I love that you had that right there. That's so awesome. Uh-huh. This is something that I self-produced that's happening in November. So I'm saying invite all your girlies, invite all your friends to the Girlfriend's Getaway, the Michigan Maker's Market. This is local people. Anybody can come to it. It's on Saturday, November 15th, and it's only $5 to get in. You can shop for the holidays. We have different craft activities. You can get creative there. We're also, Trinity Health is a sponsor of this, and we're going to be doing some health seminars and lots of good stuff. So that's, you can put that back up there so you can remember to have me back in October or something. Yeah.
1: No, so let's... We're at the top of the hour, so give everybody the information again about the event.
6: Yes, October 22nd, Thursday night, 5 to 8 p.m. at the Culinary Institute in downtown Muskegon, Baker College. 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
1: What about your business?
6: My business, CMF Marketing and Events.
1: Yes.
6: And you can find more information out about that at cmfmarketing.org as well. Or follow either one of these on social, Harvest Fest, Muskegon Harvest Fest, or CMF Marketing.
1: Carter, just a few words. Talk to people about, you know, instead of staying home, about getting involved in this.
6: Yes. This was part of one of the things at Rotary. They were talking about third spaces. You've heard this, right? Third space. Okay. You have your home space. You have your workspace. We need a third space to congregate. That has, you know, since 2020, things have changed in that capacity.
2: Yes.
6: And people need to get out more. They need to get involved. They feel passionate about something. Don't sit behind your computer and be that person making comments and then not get involved.
1: That's
6: so
1: right.
6: I am wholeheartedly an advocate for getting involved, whatever you feel comfortable with in a positive way, get involved. If you want to come to Rotary, you message us and we'll get you at a Rotary meeting, and just get out, get active. It doesn't have to be big. Go on the corner and pick up some trash if you see something there. Go plant some flowers. Go to a game.
1: Do something.
6: Get in that third space. Yes. Get out of your head and into the world.
1: That's good. Yes. Good. All right. That's Community Focus, September 25th. 2026. Belvin, I'm going to put it on you. You can give the final words. You can close it out.
2: Well, I think we've kind of said it. You know, it's a beautiful weekend here in Muskegon. After you spend time with your family, after you get done with work, go out and interact with some folks. Find something good to do that makes you feel good and makes somebody else feel good. Go out and be a blessing.
6: That's right.
1: All right. Take care. Have a good weekend. God bless.
7: First, they said cigarettes were safe. We know how that turned out. Now, they say they didn't market e-cigarettes to teens. Fact, more than 1 in 4 high school students are vaping, and 80% say their first e-cigarette was flavored. Vaping is harmful to developing brains. The reason we think vaping is safe? Marketing. Same lies, different day. Tell Big Vape to quit lying.

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6: I'm Bree Wood with BIN News Now. Florida Attorney General James F. Meyer says 20 people are facing charges following a statewide election integrity investigation.
7: Don't let anybody tell you out there that election fraud does not happen. It does.
6: Officials allege 16 non-citizens illegally registered and voted, while four convicted felons cast ballots before completing their sentences. Former President Barack Obama says the federal government is much less corrupt than it once was. Speaking on his new A Great Book with Barack Obama podcast, Obama said corruption involving bribery, patronage, and political favors is less common today than in previous eras. And a woman says she warned the San Francisco 49ers months before Dejan Love was arrested on federal fraud charges, Gwen Herndon told ESPN. She reported Love for allegedly posing as a 49ers player and stealing money from women. Love now faces wire fraud and conspiracy charges. Get BIN News Now on demand 24/7 on the iHeartRadio app.
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Hey, everybody. 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

Know your triggers for Focus on Women. This is April. I'll explain in a minute. Picture this. It's a beautiful day. You've gotten plenty of sleep, and we wait to greet the day with an abundance of gratitude and joy. We feel good, we look good, and nothing is going to bring us down. Today, we can achieve the impossible. All is going well until someone does or says something that sends us into an immediate spiral. Yes, we have been triggered. And at that very moment, we are off the rails, spinning in full-blown attack. What happened? We greeted the day in the best of moods. We weren't grouchy or sleep-deprived. Instead, we were positive and optimistic. But how did we go from 0 to 10 in an instant? Most likely, we were hit with an assault to our core beliefs. Let me share some

0: beliefs, like be responsible, be successful, be independent. And when we face a personal challenge to these scripts, it very well can trigger a spiral into our subconscious limiting beliefs, causing it all to go bad. So let's learn to be self-aware and avoid being triggered. For Focus on Women, this is April.
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0: Welcome to the Afternoon Jams. It's your girl, Jen Ross. I'm here with you every Friday from 3 to 7 p.m. right here on 103.7 The Beat. Coming up next, we got DeVito with Off of Me. Y'all keep it locked.
1: How far be it?

The Amara Project with Heart and Soul right here on 103.7 The Beat. It's your girl, Jen Ross, with you every Friday from 3 to 7 p.m. And have you gotten your tickets yet for Anthony Hamilton, Lela James, and Raheem Devon? They are coming to the Van Andel in Grand Rapids on October the 16th. That is, I believe, Sweetest Day weekend. So, nice little treat, you know, for the sweetie in your life. That is going to be a good show. I've seen all three of them live before, and that is going to be a really, really good show. Coming up next, we got Jamal Roberts with Nothing Compares right here on 103.7 The Beat.

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I hope you enjoyed that old school mix inside the 4 o'clock hour right here on 103.7 The Beat. 20 minutes of nonstop hits for you. Coming up next, we got Chris Brown with Holy Blindfold.

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0: Hello, I'm Maurice Sane, police chief with Muskegon Heights Police Department, reminding you not to drink and drive and do not operate a motor vehicle under the influence.
1: Esther Dillard with BIN News Now. Former VP Kamala Harris brought her voting rights message to an NAACP forum in Detroit this week. Harris warned that redistricting, relocating polling places, and purged voter rolls threaten access to

0: ballot, and she urged the crowd to do this.
1: Not only must you register to vote, check your voter registration status to make sure you haven't been purged from the roll.
0: Harris was in Detroit to support U.S. Democratic Senate candidate Abdul El-Sayed's campaign. The Supreme Court is handing President Trump a win in his efforts to crack down on non-citizen voting ahead of November's midterm elections. The High Court ruled the Trump administration can use the Department of Homeland Security's federal voter database to verify voters' eligibility for now. And the Smithsonian National Museum of African American History and Culture is celebrating its 10th anniversary this weekend. Get BIN News Now on demand 24/7 on the iHeartRadio app.

and Robin Thicke with Looking Lovely right here on 103.7 The Beat. There is time to still go out and tailgate, celebrate those Tigers today. It is homecoming out there at the wonderful Muskegon Heights High School. You still have time to get out there and see some old friends, old faces, and I hope everybody has a wonderful time tonight. Coming up next, we got Bruno Mars with I Just Might.

That was Tim's with Turn Me Up right here on 103.7 The Beat. Every Friday at Motu Lakeshore Wine Bar, they have Vibration Fridays. They are ready for you from 9 p.m. to 1 a.m. Tonight, they have DJ Bergs and Friends. And again, different DJs every Friday, different vibe every Friday down in Motu. Y'all check it out. Coming up next, we got Kalani with Shoulda Never featuring Usher.

people link health issues to thyroids, but what is that? Everyone has a thyroid, which is the gland sitting at the front of your neck, below your Adam's apple. It's responsible for hormone production in the entire body, which can in turn affect your health and wellness. Some of these hormones influence your metabolism, body temperature, and heart rate. So when your thyroid doesn't produce what it needs to, this results in hypothyroidism. Signs and symptoms of hypothyroidism include weight gain, fatigue, pain or weakness of muscles and joints, thinning hair, depression, and more. Luckily, hormone therapy is a treatment for the illness. So if you're experiencing any of these symptoms, talk with your doctor about

0: Yeah. I might as well just go to sleep here, right?
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Ella May with Chasing Circles right here on 103.7 The Beat. Happening tomorrow, Saturday, September 26th, Flannel Fest is going on at, down on Western Avenue, starting at 2 o'clock p.m. Put on your best fall flannel and go down and have a good time. They also have the hay exhibits happening right now. So you know how they decorate the hay with different themes or whatever. So that's something else that's happening right now too, downtown. But tomorrow they have live music, tailgating, and axe throwing starting at 2 o'clock p.m. Our very own DJ Q89 will be at the spot. It's going to be a street party, y'all, happening tomorrow again down on Western Avenue. Coming up next is J-No with Good Energy.

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0: Good evening. This is Eric Hood, president of Muskegon Branch NAACP. The Muskegon County NAACP is calling on you to join the fight for justice and equality. 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

0: Hello, I'm Maurice Sane, police chief with Muskegon Heights Police Department, reminding you not to drink and drive and do not operate a motor vehicle under the influence.
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Q89. You can catch him tomorrow down on Western Avenue for a street party, live music, tailgating, and axe throwing starting at 2 o'clock p.m. down on Western Avenue. They also have the hay exhibits going on down there where they decorate the hay with different theme. So tomorrow, weather's supposed to be pretty nice, you know. So go on out and have some fun down on Western Avenue tomorrow with our very own DJ Q89. Coming up next, we got Friday with One Call Away featuring Chris Brown.

0: Hello, I'm Police Chief of Muskegon Heights, Maurice Sain, reminding you to buckle up.
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2: 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Micah joins three possibilities. Do justice, love, and walk in humility. Justice faces wrong. Mercy remembers humanity. 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
7: Esther Dillard with BIN News Now. Former VP Kamala Harris brought her voting rights message to an NAACP forum in Detroit this week. Harris warned that redistricting, relocating polling places, and purged voter rolls threaten access to the ballot. And she urged the crowd to do this.
8: Not only must you register to vote, check your voter registration status to make sure you haven't been purged from the roll.
7: Harris was in Detroit to support U.S. Democratic Senate candidate Abdul El-Sayed's campaign. The Supreme Court is handing President Trump a win in his efforts to crack down on non-citizen voting ahead of November's midterm elections. The High Court ruled the Trump administration can use the Department of Homeland Security's federal voter database to verify voters' eligibility for now. And the Smithsonian National Museum of African American History and Culture is celebrating its 10th anniversary this weekend. Get BIN News Now on demand 24/7 on the iHeartRadio app.
9: Did you know? 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

0: featuring Leon Thomas with Fallen right here on 103.7 The Beat. It's your girl, Jen Ross. I'm here with you every Friday from 3 to 7 p.m. And can you believe it's almost the end of September, which means in October, we got plenty, plenty of trick-or-treat and trunk-or-treat events coming up for the kids. And if you don't have any kids to take, you can also still participate. You can either decorate your car or trunk and pass out candy, or you can just give a donation. So Ms. Risa Kirksey, she's been doing this event for years down at the Smith Ryerson Center. She is taking donations for candy. You can either cash app her at $PortCityBucks. That's her cash app. Or you could call her at 616-223-7304 to either reserve a spot for your car or to give the donation that way. So again, this is an annual event. I don't know how many years in the making, but it's been, I know, quite a few. And it's always well attended. So you can still participate. That is coming up next month on October the 29th, either by giving a donation or filling your trunk up with candy and passing it out to the kids. You know, coming up next, we got D Smoke and Lucky Day with Frequency right here on 103.7 The Beat.
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1: Hello, I'm Police Chief of Muskegon Heights, Maurice Sane, reminding you to buckle up.

That was Sierra featuring Diamond Platinums with Low right here on 103.7 The Beat. And coming up next week on October the 5th, from 6 to 8 p.m., our very own Muskegon Heights Fire Department is doing their annual open house. They will have touch the trucks. You can tour the fire trucks. They have tons of activities for the kids, community resources and booths. They'll have hot dogs and snacks, and a great opportunity to talk with your local fire department and firefighters and see, you know, maybe your kids will be interested in saving lives when they grow up. And this will be a good opportunity for them to get to know our local firefighters. Again, that is October the 5th from 6 to 8 p.m. at the Muskegon Heights Fire Department. It's an open house. It is for the community. Come on out and support. Coming up next, Fetty Wap with White Roses featuring Divinity.

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Coming up next, we got Shaggy featuring Robin Thicke with Looking Lovely.

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0: Esther Dillard with BIN News Now. One student is dead after a shooting near a Texas high school this morning. The Houston police chief says it happened just off the campus of Westbury High School.
1: We also want the community to know that the school is safe, students are safe, staff is safe.
0: Police say the school was never in danger and never placed in lockdown. Investigators are working to determine what led up to the shooting. The Supreme Court is handing President Trump a win in his efforts to crack down on non-citizen voting ahead of November's midterm elections. The high court ruled the Trump administration can use the Department of Homeland Security's federal voter database to verify voters' eligibility for now. And for the first time ever, Oprah Winfrey is bringing a live stage experience to Sphere in Las Vegas this spring with a two-hour immersive production called Aha. Get BIN News Now on demand 24/7 on the iHeartRadio app.
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That was Ella May with 100 right here on 103.7 The Beat. There is still time to go and celebrate with those Muskegon Heights Tigers as they celebrate homecoming today. Kickoff is at 7 o'clock p.m. You still have time to go out there. I'm sure there's some great food out there right now. I might have to stop by there myself. Coming up next, we got Chris Brown with Obvious right here on 103.7 The Beat.

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3: 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Through various donations, the UNCF provides funds to Black schools and gives scholarships to Black students wanting to attend a private Black college. 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
1: Remember that.
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1: Yep. I saw it on the internet.

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2: 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Traffickers often trick people with fake relationships, misleading jobs, or promises of a